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Los clásicos de tu vida, los vas a vivir.

At WGN, we believe in the positive English story. Hey, Mom, Dad, what the heck? What the heck? Let's drive in Bob and Luke and get to the job because we here in America believe in making it happen. Okay. Hey, guys. Mom, Dad, get going to the ball game. What a great way to have a good time. Wrigley Field.

strutting into town like he's slinging a gun. Just a small town dude with a big city attitude. Los clásicos de tu vida los vas a vivir todos.